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10: Here's your B94 forecast. Lows level off around 54 tonight under partly cloudy skies. Daytime highs approaching 85. Tomorrow, sunshine mixed with clouds at times. Lows level off around 62. Tomorrow night, partly cloudy skies. Chance for storms Saturday with highs in the upper 70s, partly cloudy Sunday. From the Weatherology Weather Lab, I'm meteorologist Jennifer Wojcicki on B94. Right now, 78.
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4: Here's your B94 forecast. Lows dip down to about 55 tonight under mainly clear skies. Sunshine mixed with clouds at times. Tomorrow, high temperatures reach out to 84. Lows level off around 62. Tomorrow night, partly cloudy skies. Chance for storms Saturday with highs in the upper 70s. A blend of clouds and sun Sunday. From the Weatherology Weather Lab, I'm meteorologist Jennifer Wojcicki on B94. Right now, it's 69 degrees.
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2: Fox News, I'm Tom Graham. President Trump supporting a meeting between the leaders of Russia and Ukraine to end the war.
3: In an open letter to Russian President Vladimir Putin, Ukraine's President Volodymyr Zelensky proposes a meeting between the two, a step President Trump is encouraging.
4: I think it would be great if they met. They should.
3: Zelensky's letter comes as Russia intensifies airstrikes against Kyiv and Ukrainian drones have hit deeper into Russian territory.
2: Fox's Jared Halpern, Justice Department releasing a list today. It's similar to the FBI's Most Wanted. It's called the Most Wanted Fraudsters List. Fox's David Spunt.
5: The list unveiled today in Columbus, Ohio, features eight suspects accused of money laundering, healthcare fraud, mortgage fraud, wire fraud, and mail fraud to the tune of tens of millions of dollars.
2: Trump administration says it's taking steps to catch those stealing taxpayer money. 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
1: Fox News, I'm Tom Rigotti. President Trump continues to insist the U.S. is close to a deal with Iran and says he would be willing to meet with the country's supreme leader if there is a deal to be made. Fox's Peter Ducey reports.
2: Peace talks with Iran hinge on the Islamic Republic giving up enriched uranium, something President Trump now says he could have taken by force months ago, but didn't, concerned about the likelihood of a successful U.S. commando raid.
1: Opening statements in the trial of black teenager in Texas, Carmelo Anthony, charged with killing a white teenager at a high school track meet. Fox's Brooke Taylor is in McKinney, Texas.
3: Prosecutors say Anthony fatally stabbed 17-year-old Austin Metcalf in the chest during a high school track meet last year. Police say the confrontation started after Metcalf told Anthony he wasn't supposed to be in his team's tent.
1: Anthony's lawyers are claiming self-defense. 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

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Even your doing nothing moments deserve a great soundtrack. 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
2: Here's your B94 forecast. Lows dip down to about 55. Tonight, under partly cloudy skies, sunshine mixed with clouds at times. Tomorrow, high temperatures reach up to 84. Lows level off around 62. Tomorrow night, partly cloudy. Chance for storms. Saturday, high of 80. 82. Sunshine mixed with clouds at times. Sunday. From the Weatherology Weather Lab, I'm meteorologist Jennifer Wojcicki on B94. Currently, 65.
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We've been certified as the number one hit music station and the winner of this year's All Your Favorite Songs Award. Here, have another. 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
1: Fox News, I'm Ted Lindner. President Trump remaining confident as he discusses the conflict with Iran Thursday, saying the U.S. will come out on top.
2: We're going to win one way or the other. We're going to win on paper, or we're going to win military.
1: These comments following a rare loss for the president in the House after four Republicans crossed party lines, joining Democrats in the War Powers Act to limit military action in Iran. California is still counting ballots after the state's primaries earlier this week. Still too close to call in the governor's race as two of the three top candidates are hoping to move forward to the general election.
3: 56% of the vote is counted. Republican Steve Hilton remains on top with 1.42 million votes. Democrat Javier Becerra in second with 1.3 million votes. Democrat Tom Steyer in third.
1: And that's Fox's Matt Finn reporting. 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
4: Here's your B94 forecast. 55 overnight under partly cloudy skies. Daytime highs approaching 84. Friday, partly cloudy. Partly cloudy skies. Friday night, lows level off around 62. Temperatures a bit above average Saturday and Sunday, with highs from the upper 70s to the low 80s. Chance for storms Saturday. From the Weatherology Weather Lab, I'm meteorologist Jennifer Wojcicki on B94. Currently 61.

happy, you enjoy the music. When you're sad, the lyrics pick you up. And when it's payday, you go shopping. Yeah, we understand. Don't worry, we'll be right here when you get back. This is B94.

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1: News. I'm Sue Gussman. President Trump still striking an optimistic tone when it comes to a peace deal in the conflict with Iran, saying Thursday he's confident the U.S. will come out on top.
2: We're going to win one way or the other. We're going to win on paper, or we're going to win military.
1: The Trump administration is expanding its probe into medical schools and their admissions practices. Fox's Carmen Roberts.
3: Over allegations of using race in admissions decisions. Officials say the schools, all receiving millions in federal funding, are under review for possible violations of a Supreme Court ruling that bans race-conscious admissions at colleges and universities.
1: And China's leader Xi Jinping will travel to North Korea next week. And what will be his first visit in years? The announcement coming a day after North Korea unveiled a new facility it's going to use to produce nuclear bomb fuels. 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
4: Here's your B94 forecast. 55 overnight under partly cloudy skies. Daytime highs approaching 84. Friday, partly cloudy. Partly cloudy skies. Friday night, lows level off around 62. Temperatures a bit above average Saturday and Sunday, with highs from the upper 70s to the low 80s. Chance for storms Saturday. From the Weatherology Weather Lab, I'm meteorologist Jennifer Wojcicki on B94. Right now, 60.

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So what were your other two wishes again? 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Oh!

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1: Fox News, I'm Ted Linder. Multiple people have been shot. One person's dead at a home in Birmingham, Alabama, Thursday night. Birmingham police officer Darrell Freeman saying the shooting happened in a peaceful neighborhood.
2: Well, we have been told by community members that that location rarely has any incidents. So this is actually shocking to us that something of that nature occurred there. But like I said, we'll continue to investigate and see what transpired in these incidents.
1: President Trump remaining confident on the conflict with Iran Thursday, saying the U.S. will come out on top.
3: We're going to win one way or the other. We're going to win on paper. Or we're going to win military.
1: The comments follow a rare loss for the president in the House after four Republicans crossed party lines, joining Democrats in the War Powers Act to limit military action in Iran. And the Carolina Hurricanes have evened the Stanley Cup Finals at one game apiece after winning Game 2, 4-3 in overtime over the Vegas Golden Knights. Game 3 will be in Vegas Saturday night. 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
4: Here's your B94 forecast. 55 overnight under partly cloudy skies. Daytime highs approaching 84. Friday, partly cloudy. Partly cloudy skies. Friday night, lows level off around 62. Temperatures a bit above average Saturday and Sunday, with highs from the upper 70s to the low 80s. Chance for storms Saturday. From the Weatherology Weather Lab, I'm meteorologist Jennifer Wojcicki on B94. Right now, it's 60 degrees.

We'd like you to know that we are just talented human beings playing the hottest hits made by other talented human beings. 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
1: News. I'm Sue Guzman. President Trump continuing to insist the U.S. is close to a deal with Iran, and he says he'd be willing to meet with the country's supreme leader if there is a deal to be made. Fox's Peter Ducey.
2: Peace talks with Iran hinge on the Islamic Republic giving up enriched uranium, something President Trump now says he could have taken by force months ago, but didn't, concerned about the likelihood of a successful U.S. commando raid.
1: One person is dead, multiple people injured in a shooting at a home in Birmingham, Alabama, Thursday night. Birmingham police officer Darrell Freeman.
3: Well, we have been told by community members that that location rarely has any incidents, so this is actually shocking to us that something of that nature occurred there. But like I said, we'll continue to investigate and see what transpired in these incidents.
1: All of the victims said to be adults. 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
4: Here's your B94 forecast. Lows dip down to about 55 overnight under partly

Cloudy skies, a mix of clouds and sun again, Friday, highs around 84, lows level off around 62, Friday night, partly cloudy skies. Chance of rain showers. Saturday, high temperatures reach up to 80. 82, partly cloudy, Sunday. From the Weatherology Weather Lab, I'm meteorologist Jennifer Wojcicki on B94. Right now, 57.

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1: News. I'm Ted Lindner. President Trump remaining confident on the conflict with Iran on Thursday, saying the U.S. will come out on top.
2: We're going to win one way or the other. We're going to win on paper, or we're going to win military.
1: These comments following a rare loss for President Trump in the House after four Republicans crossed party lines, joining Democrats in the War Powers Act to limit military action in Iran. Multiple people shot. One person's dead at a home in Birmingham, Alabama, Thursday night. Police officer Darrell Freeman saying the shooting happened in a peaceful neighborhood.
3: Well, we have been told by community members that that location rarely has any incidents. So this is actually shocking to us that something of that nature occurred there. But like I said, we'll continue to investigate and see what transpired in these incidents.
1: In the Carolina Hurricanes even up the Stanley Cup Finals after winning Game 2, 4-3 in overtime over the Vegas Golden Knights. Game 3 will happen in Vegas Saturday night. 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
4: Here's your B94 forecast. Lows dip down to about 55 overnight under partly cloudy skies. A mix of clouds and sun again Friday. Highs around 84. Lows level off around 62. Friday night, partly cloudy skies. Chance of rain showers. Saturday, high temperatures reach up to 80. 82, partly cloudy, Sunday. From the Weatherology Weather Lab, I'm meteorologist Jennifer Wojcicki on B94. Right now, 57.
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We've been certified as the number one hit music station and the winner of this year's All Your Favorite Songs Award. 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

taking it down a notch? Because we're starting to make our competitors look bad. But nah. 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
1: News. I'm Sue Guzman. 18 House Republicans joining Democrats to pass an aid package for Ukraine and impose sanctions on Russia. This coming after Ukraine's President Zelensky sent an open letter to Russian President Vladimir Putin asking for a one-on-one meeting to talk peace. President Trump says he supports the idea.
2: I think it would be great if they met. They should get it done.
1: The measure now heads to the Senate where it faces an uphill battle. China's President Xi Jinping's going to travel to North Korea next week, his first visit in years. The announcement coming a day after North Korea unveiled a new facility to produce nuclear bomb fuels. A federal appeals court will hear arguments today to consider if construction on the president's new White House ballroom can move forward. This is after a lower court ordered that construction on the ballroom stop following a challenge by the National Trust for Historic Preservation. 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
3: Here's your B94 forecast. Lots of sunshine today with daytime highs approaching 84. Lows level off around 63.

2. Tonight, partly cloudy skies. Overcast tomorrow, chance of severe thunderstorms. Daytime highs approaching 81. Temperatures above average Sunday and Monday with highs in the low 80s. From the Weatherology Weather Lab, I'm meteorologist Jennifer Wojcicki on B94. Right now, 59.

We'd like you to know that we are just talented human beings playing the hottest hits made by other talented human beings. 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

0: said just like that. I gotta go. It's Kendall dancing out the door, but the playlist continues. Have a fabulous day. 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
1: News. I'm Ted Lindner. President Trump remaining confident on the conflict with Iran on Thursday, saying the U.S. will come out on top.
2: We're going to win one way or the other. We're going to win on paper, or we're going to win military.
1: These comments follow a rare loss for President Trump in the House after four Republicans crossed party lines, joining Democrats in the War Powers Act to limit military action in Iran. And a federal appeals court is going to hear arguments today to consider if construction on the president's new White House ballroom can go forward. This after a lower court ordered that construction on the ballroom stop following a challenge by the National Trust for Historic Preservation. And the Carolina Hurricanes evening up the Stanley Cup Finals after winning Game 2, 4-3 in overtime over the Vegas Golden Knights. Game 3 will now be in Las Vegas, and that will be on Saturday night. 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
3: From the Laurel Media Newsroom, I'm Johnny Marks. It's anticipated St. Mary's City Council will begin the search for a new city manager after Joe Fleming, the current manager, was appointed the new manager for the city of Dubois. He'll begin his new job on July 6th. Fleming has served as St. Mary's city manager since May of 2021. PennDOT has announced that a box culvert project is scheduled to begin June 8th at a bridge spanning the east branch of the Tyonesta Creek 2 miles south of Kane in Wetmore Township on Route 66. Starting on June 8th, a lane closure will be in place in that area. Leadership Elkin Cameron recently visited the state capitol in May. The group met with Senator Dush and his staff, along with Representatives Armin Enny and Representative Martin Kowser. Applications for next year's LEC class are available now through the Community Education Center. The Pennsylvania House of Representatives voted this week to update how hunters report their harvests. That clears the way for potential smartphone tagging options across the state. Supporters say the change aims to bring the state into the digital age. Registration still being accepted for the community yard sale sponsored by the St. Mary's Area Chamber of Commerce. The yard sale is Friday, June 12th and Saturday, June 13th. You can contact the chamber for registration. National Trail Day is Saturday, June 6th, and a special program is being planned for Kinzu Bridge State Park to celebrate National Trails Day. Those interested can meet at 12 o'clock noon. St. Mary's Boys and Girls Club sponsoring their Great Futures 2026 Golf Tournament Friday, June 26th. The golf tournament at the Bavarian Hills Golf Course. Registration and lunch at noon, a shotgun start at 1 p.m. And you can register online or by calling 594-6015. 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
4: Here's your B94 forecast. Lots of sunshine today with daytime highs approaching 84. Lows level off around 62. Tonight, partly cloudy skies. Overcast tomorrow, chance of severe

0: thunderstorms.
1: Daytime highs approaching 81. Temperatures above average Sunday and Monday with highs in the low 80s. From the Weatherology Weather Lab, I'm meteorologist Jennifer Wojcicki on B94. Currently, it's 46 degrees.
2: Well, let's do this thing on a Friday, getting ready for the weekend. It's our son's birthday weekend, so we're going to have a lot of fun.
3: He keeps reminding me.
2: We've learned sprinkle cake with Lightning McQueen on the top. That's all he wants.
3: He keeps saying he wants a Lightning McQueen cake. Mama don't got time for that.
2: What do you want to taste like motor oil and rubber?
3: I bought like an $8 cake topper that you just put right on top of any cake because I'm not making a whole like design.
2: You're not gonna
3: I can't do it. I can't
2: do
3: it. I don't have time.
2: You won't do for your kids.
3: Exactly.
2: I think that's what we're learning. All right, let's have some fun today. Trending stories are coming up next.
3: Oh, we are so back. A lot of you saying this is dying. We're never going to do this again. No. It is alive and well, and it's next on Joey and Lauren.
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0: It's Joey and Lauren. 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
1: 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Guess what?
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11: Here's your B94 forecast. Lots of sunshine today with daytime highs approaching 84. Lows level off around 62. Tonight, partly cloudy skies. Overcast tomorrow, chance of severe thunderstorms. Daytime highs approaching 81. Temperatures above average Sunday and Monday with highs in the low 80s. From the Weatherology Weather Lab, I'm meteorologist Jennifer Wojcicki on B94. Currently, it's 46 degrees.
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0: It's Joey and Lauren. When someone uses a slang term, I understand I'm not very hip. So I understand if someone younger than me says something and I'm like, I don't know what that means or I haven't heard of that. But when someone older than me, a coworker, says something and I'm way out of the loop and he's like, how do you not know that? Now I really feel lame. But I just want to, I'm just going to throw it out there.
1: I'm the wrong person to talk to about this. I am super lame. If you don't know it, I definitely don't know it.
0: Well, it all actually goes down to a whole nother conversation, which maybe could be a whole nother discussion. And this is the reason the slang term got brought up. We were talking about guys at concerts holding out their hands to touch a musical artist, like a high five.
1: Mm-hmm.
0: And we were talking about, like, is that an ick for a grown man to be like, oh, hey, hey, and reaching their hand out?
1: It's because my friend, she went to Morgan Wallen, and she was down in, like, the pit area where I guess he walks by, and she was, like, reaching out her hand to, like, high five or film it or whatever. But she was getting, like, totally pushed out of the way by these dudes who were like, Morgan, Morgan, Morgan, and, like, wanted high fives and, like, selfies and stuff. And I was like, that's kind of like, if I was with a guy and he was, like, pushing people out of the way to go, like, Morgan Wallen, I'd be like,
0: that's
1: really
0: weird. My autograph situation where I feel like a grown man waiting outside of the player's tunnel to be like, Steph Curry, Steph Curry, hey! Weird, right? So we were talking about it, and we said, like, if you're a guy at a concert and you want to touch an artist, you got to go for the fist bump. You can't go for the jazz fingers. Like, you know what I mean? You can't go for the, ooh. You got to go for, like, a, hey, bro, and a fist bump.
1: That's hilarious.
0: So our coworker just so casually goes, yeah, guys do that. That's kind of Cheeto. And I went, that's kind of Cheeto? He goes, yeah, it's, like, super Cheeto, man.
1: Like,
0: and I
1: like
0: was like,
1: cheesy or
0: what is Cheeto? And he said, Cheeto. Now, maybe it's because he's got teenagers. But
1: okay.
0: Cheeto
1: that checks out,
0: is
1: then.
0: Like cheesy. So if you say, oh, that's Cheeto, that's cheesy, that's
1: cheesy.
0: Lame, that's corny. Like Cheeto cheesy, right? You got Cheeto on your hands or whatever, right? It's cheesy. And so he looked at us like, yeah, that's Cheeto. And this is how I feel. Years ago, when Bougie first came out, when I first heard Bougie, I remember being like, well, that's not going to catch on. I'm not going to say that. And I'll be honest, I say Bougie now in a very regular, like, conversation. Like, if I see a nice hotel, I'll be like, man, that's Bougie.
1: Yeah.

0: Like, you know what it you means. Know. And you've used it in conversation.
1: And I don't think people saying bougie is corny anymore. Would you agree? Like, if you were out and someone's like, oh, that's kind of bougie.
0: Yeah, I would say sometimes you've said, I've caught you saying, like, mid, and it always throws me off. I'm like, what?
1: All right,
0: like,
1: maybe mid needs like, some more time.
0: You know, but you're right. You're right. The, but I think the bougie thing is pretty normal.
1: To me, if my parents said, oh, that's a really bougie place, I wouldn't be like, Dad, why'd you say bougie?
0: You know, I'll also say the word selfie, when we started commonly using the word selfie, it was embarrassing for me to be like, we should take a selfie. Like, it felt awkward.
1: Well, you'd go, like, selfie.
0: Yeah, like, it just felt kind of awkward. And now that is a very, very normal term. Yep. People and if my talk mom said,
1: like, let's take a selfie, I wouldn't. Yeah. Like, I feel bad putting my parents on the judgment scale. But, like, if my parents
0: well,
1: say
0: they're
1: it,
0: in the age range. Yeah. Yeah. Yeah, I get it.
1: Do you think Cheeto is the new bougie? So 5 years from now, you could easily, in normal conversation with someone, be like, oh, that place is kind of Cheeto. And everyone would be like, okay, that's fine.
0: You're probably right. You're probably, I don't see myself saying it.
1: Or do you think maybe mid? Mid is going to, it needs a few more years.
0: What
1: but do
0: does
1: you
0: that
1: think,
0: mean again?
1: Like mid-range. Okay. Like, it's okay.
0: Okay.
1: But you're right. We were, I was golfing. I was talking with some buddies about, we were talking about restaurants. And I used the term mid 3 or 4 times. Where I was like, oh, that place is mid.
0: Did they give you any looks?
1: No.
0: Like, wow.
1: And so are we that's 2 or 3 years more removed from my parents saying mid and I don't care?
0: I don't know.
1: Because if my dad said mid right now, I'd lose it. I'd be like, Dad, don't be saying mid.
0: Your parents really need to get you on one and just start saying Cheeto and really
1: that,
0: freak you
1: yeah.
0: out. Like,
1: my
0: wait,
1: dad's like,
0: how did you hear about
1: man,
0: that?
1: Man, I watched that movie. It was a little Cheeto. So 68719, let us know if you were aware of that. And I'm sure most people will be like, yeah, Joey, you're the lame
0: yeah,
1: one.
0: Yeah, it's people
1: but
0: with teens or preteens.
1: I'll tell you, I remember when bougie came out, I thought this is dumb.
0: Also, 6'7 is officially dead because I said it yesterday.
1: Oh, yeah, don't.
0: And there were kids around and they literally looked at me like I should just
1: don't do
0: like
1: that.
0: Leave.
1: Yeah.
0: I was like,
1: yeah.
0: Okay, I won't say that again.
1: Joey and Lauren.
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1: Here's your B94 forecast. Lots of sunshine today, with daytime highs approaching 84. Lows level off around 62. Tonight, partly cloudy skies. Overcast tomorrow, chance of severe thunderstorms. Daytime highs approaching 81. Temperatures above average Sunday and Monday, with highs in the low 80s. From the Weatherology Weather Lab, I'm meteorologist Jennifer Wojcicki on B94. Currently, it's 46 degrees.
2: It's Joey and Lauren, that awkward moment. Carrie missing her daughter's graduation. This is terrible. And she's going to join us to tell us the story next on Joey and Lauren.
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That awkward moment, Carrie. Oh my gosh, Carrie. This is rough. And you know what? I don't even know if Carrie's fully to blame. Some people are going to say she is, but I say there was a moment, at least in the message description, that maybe she could have gotten some help. So, Carrie, welcome to That Awkward Moment. This involves you missing your, was

0: your daughter's graduation?
1: Yeah, okay. That's right.
2: Oh, my gosh, right. Just
0: yeah.
2: saying
0: yeah,
2: that.
0: Yeah, just saying that out loud hurts.
1: No, I know, and I haven't told her yet.
2: she doesn't even know?
1: Well, let me tell you what happened, and okay. then you can tell me if I'm an awful person that she doesn't know yet.
2: Okay.
1: So I had to take a half day off of work, you know, to get there.
0: Uh-huh.
1: And so it's not like I could start, you know, any old time. So around noon, I got in my car to go, and because I am kind of a last-minute person, of course, I was out of gas. I had totally forgotten. So I had to go stop for gas first before I could get there. And, of course, there's a big line of cars at the gas station. Mm-hmm. So I got in line, and I actually, as the guy in front of me, started to pull up, you know, with his turn before he got out. I went up to his window and I tapped on it and I was like, is there any way that you would let me go first? Because it's my daughter's graduation today. And he said no.
0: That's
2: so you're that's already
0: the,
2: running
0: that's
2: late.
0: That's the rough part. The guy says no. Do you think he just assumed you were lying? Or do you think he's like, yeah,
1: oh,
0: I'm sorry.
1: I haven't even thought about that.
0: Maybe he thought you were making it up. I don't know.
2: But bottom line, you're already running late. You're leaving work. Your gas light's on. You got no gas. You get there. Can you please let me go first? He says no. So now you're waiting your turn for gas?
1: I wait. And he had this, like, great big SUV.
0: Yeah,
1: and
0: perfect.
1: I don't know. He must have been out of gas, too, because it just took forever.
2: Oh, my gosh.
0: Oh.
1: I'm just, like, you know, pacing. I didn't even tell you. I also had to go to the bathroom. I'm just like holding it the whole time.
0: Yeah, so it's adding up.
1: So finally, it's my turn. I only put in 2 gallons just so I can like get back on the road.
0: Yeah,
2: sure.
1: And of course, you know, traffic is terrible and like I miss every light. Like, you know, it's just like
0: it's just adding up.
1: Law.
0: Yeah.
1: Mm-hmm. The whole way, I finally get to the school, and because I'm late, every spot in the parking lot is taken.
0: Yeah. Mm-hmm.
1: So I'm like, I park a few blocks away. I'm not even sure it's a legal spot.
0: You should have just parked like in the baseball field.
2: Yeah,
0: just said,
2: no
0: sorry,
2: kidding.
0: Daughter's graduating. Here's the 50-yard
2: line.
0: So
2: are you running now on foot? Are you running to get there?
1: Oh, yeah. And I had on heels. So like at one point, I take off my heels. I'm just like running on the sidewalk. And I get in there. Just after my daughter's name had been called.
0: No.
1: Like she had just walked. So name starts with a B. Our last name starts with a B. So it was right up there.
0: You're right there in the beginning. That is, and you still, so let me just get this straight. So this happens. Now your daughter wouldn't realize this, right? Because like, I mean, it's a big school. Like there's, it's not like you're just locking eyes. So you have, I mean, you're telling us now on the radio, but your daughter gets done, you do the hugs, you do the congratulations, and you're not bringing up, I missed it, right? I think you take that to the grave.
1: You think so?
0: I think
1: feel
0: so.
1: Like it's true, because I think all she would be is hurt and disappointed.
0: Yeah,
1: you know?
0: And then there would be questions.
2: I think this would be a funny story when she's an adult. Like later on,
0: let a couple weeks go by.
2: She's an adult. No, I'm not saying a couple weeks. I'm saying like, you know, when she's an adult and you're visiting her family.
0: When
2: you're
0: she
2: like,
0: graduates
2: you know what's funny?
0: College.
2: When you graduated high school, you know what really happened. But, I feel so bad for you. I'm envisioning a mom just running down the street, holding her heels.
1: That's exactly it.
2: Pushing people out of the way.
0: Oh, my gosh.
2: I got to get to her graduation. Oh, I'm
0: Carrie.
2: So sorry.
0: Yeah, so we're both on team. Just don't bring it up yet.
2: And lesson learned, leave earlier and make sure you're prepared with a full tank of gas.
0: So,
2: but I'm not one to talk because I'm always
0: Lauren,
2: last second,
0: how
2: too.
0: Many times? Oh, need gas. Going to be late. Carrie, I would just do this. So, and I don't know if you're a chronic late person. This might have just been the worst day ever. But I will say, for my chronic late friends, we have a couple that we hang out with a lot. I give them a 15-minute buffer. If reservation's at 6:30, I tell them it's at 6:15. Works every time.
1: Oh my
0: so
1: gosh.
0: What you should have done is
1: I probably have friends doing that for me, too.
0: If your daughter's graduation is at 12:30, no, it is not. Your daughter's graduation is at 12:15. And then you leave 15 minutes earlier, and then you're good to go. So, I would say wait to, you know, Wait till she gets engaged and she's happy. There like, you by go. The way, never heard your name get called in high school graduation. You know what? You were there. How many times did you drop her off at school? You were there. I mean, you know, so you had to listen to some random speech.

0: Thank you.
1: All right, Carrie, thanks for joining us.
2: Hey, thanks for the advice.
1: Absolutely. You can text us, 68719. Do you have any missed family moments where you were like, yeah, funeral, missed it,
0: wedding,
1: wrong place, wedding,
0: dance,
1: whatever.
0: Dance recital.
1: We want to hear your stories coming up. It's Joey and Lauren.

0: is That Awkward Moment. So Carrie joined us. She just missed her daughter's graduation, but here's the deal. She was late, but she missed the moment. Now, the kicker is, and by the way, it was she left work early, but then had to get gas. Asked a guy if she could skip in line for gas because there was a line. The guy goes, no. Which,
1: yeah, it's like, sorry. Sorry, lady. Also, she's like, I had to go to the bathroom. Yeah. The traffic was terrible. There was no parking when I got there. I had to park a block away on the street and run, and she still missed it.
0: And now one thing that's interesting, I didn't think we'd both agree on this. We both agreed because her daughter has no idea that she missed it. Because what happens is you go up, you do your diploma. You can't find your mom in the crowd probably. And then you go back down, and her mom was like, hey, congrats. Like, we both agreed, don't tell your daughter yet. Don't tell her.
1: It's a little fresh. I feel like you don't want to hurt her feelings right now. But I do wonder if her daughter's like, hey, did you film it? Did you get me walking? You know, a lot of times we...
0: I didn't think about that.
1: We're such a digital age right now. We're filming everything and posting everything. So maybe, I don't know, maybe somebody else... There's probably other family members that went.
0: Yeah. Yeah, that's what I'm thinking. Oh, Uncle Steve's got it. He's got it, right, Uncle Steve?
1: Please all
0: right,
1: tell
0: so
1: me you got it.
0: We asked you to text us 68719 things you missed or were late for.
1: Yeah.
0: And especially better if it was on your own doing.
1: Yeah, this one, I feel so bad because nothing worse than traffic or when there's construction or the street is shut down. It says, I was a maid of honor at my best friend's wedding and I got stuck behind a marathon that shut down half the city. I walked in late. You're the maid of honor. You should have been with the bride the night before. That's what I have to say. That's crazy.
0: I mean, if it's a hometown wedding in your hometown, sleep in your own bed. And you're right. Sometimes there's a race or there's a... we've seen things get shut down because of a protest. And you're like, this wasn't on my calendar.
1: Yeah, and then I missed it for whatever reason. This one says, I missed my son's first goal in soccer because I stopped for coffee on the way to the game. I literally heard parents cheering my son's name from the parking lot.

0: All right.
1: That's terrible.
0: Anybody that knows, but coffee's a wild card. Because sometimes you show up and no one's there. Sometimes you show up and it's a line of cars. And then, like, they're late on it. They're like, oh, that's terrible.
1: Yeah, this one says, I was late to my own surprise birthday party. Everyone was hiding at my house. My husband planned it. They were hiding for 45 minutes because I decided to run errands on my way home.
0: It's the worst, right? Hey, you should come home. Remember, you tried to surprise me in a restaurant. And not everyone was there yet.
1: We should go this way.
0: And you kept going delays. I remember Lauren turned around and said, wait, there was a bird. I was like, there was a bird? Why are we stopping for a bird?
1: Yeah. This one says, I missed our family vacation flight because we thought the airport was only 20 minutes away. When we put it in the GPS when we were leaving, it was actually 45 minutes away.
0: I'll tell you, if you're in a new city, you don't, are we close to the airport? Is this an airport that takes forever? Like, airports are not all the same.
1: This
0: Some
1: is
0: are
1: funny.
0: Awful.
1: I actually had a dream, true story, a few nights ago. I had a dream that I was, I don't know if it was a family cruise or what, but I was on a cruise with your two sisters. And we were out at one of the, like, port towns. Uh-huh. And we thought we had to be back to the ship at, like, 7:05. Well, we actually had to be back at 6:05. And as we were coming back to the ship, it was pulling away. It was like a total nightmare because
0: that happens in real life.
1: You and the rest of our family was standing on the ship going, you missed it. Like, oh, you were so mad at me. It is a mess, by the way. I've heard the horror stories of people being left behind because the ship does not wait for anyone.
0: Well, and they say, too, when you go on a cruise, like they claim book excursions officially licensed by the cruise, because then they will, if there's a delay, they'll wait.
1: They'll only wait for those.
0: If you just go into a town and this guy goes, hey, we're doing zip lining over here, they have no responsibility to bring you back on time.
1: This one says, I missed my sister's proposal at Disneyland because I stopped to buy a churro. I came back and my whole family was crying and cheering for my sister.
0: Yeah, but you got a churro and they don't. So what would you rather have?
1: Oh my gosh.
0: All right, well,
1: crazy.
0: Keep texting us. It's Joey and Lauren.
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9: 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And we have other programs that take care of riders with special needs, and all vehicles are handicapped accessible. 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
4: Here's your B94 forecast. Lots of sunshine today, with daytime highs approaching 84. Lows level off around 62. Tonight, partly cloudy skies. Overcast tomorrow, chance of severe thunderstorms. Daytime highs approaching 81. Temperatures above average Sunday and Monday with highs in the low 80s. From the Weatherology Weather Lab, I'm meteorologist Jennifer Wojcicki on B94. Right now, 45.
5: All right, coming up is the good stuff. 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
1: This is a Fox News alert. I'm Sue Guzman. The Senate, after an all-night session, passes a $70 billion immigration enforcement bill without limits on the $1.8 billion Trump settlement fund. 18 House Republicans joining Democrats as the House passed an aid package Thursday to Ukraine. Ukraine's President Zelensky calling for a face-to-face meeting with Russian President Vladimir Putin for peace talks to end the war. President Trump says he supports the idea.
2: I think it would be great if they met. They should get it done.
1: One person is dead, multiple people injured in a shooting at a home in Birmingham, Alabama. Birmingham police officer Darrell Freeman.
3: Well, we have been told by community members that that location rarely has any incidents. So this is actually shocking to us that something of that nature occurred there. But like I said, we'll continue to investigate and see what transpired in these incidents.
1: America's listening to Fox News.
4: From the Laurel Media Newsroom, I'm Johnny Marks. It's anticipated St. Mary's City Council will begin the search for a new city manager after Joe Fleming, the current manager, was appointed the new manager for the city of DuBois. He'll begin his new job on July 6th. Fleming has served as St. Mary's city manager since May of 2021. PennDOT has announced that a box culvert project is scheduled to begin June 8th. At a bridge spanning the east branch of the Tyonesta Creek 2 miles south of Kane in Wetmore Township on Route 66. Starting on June 8th, a lane closure will be in place in that area. Leadership Elk and Cameron recently visited the state capitol in May. The group met with Senator Dush and his staff, along with Representatives Armandeni and Representative Martin Kowser. Applications for next year's LEC class are available now through the Community Education Center. The Pennsylvania House of Representatives voted this week to update how hunters report their harvests. That clears the way for potential smartphone tagging options across the state. Supporters say the change aims to bring the state into the digital age. Registration still being accepted for the community yard sale sponsored by the St. Mary's Area Chamber of Commerce. The yard sale is Friday, June 12th and Saturday, June 13th. You can contact the chamber for registration. National Trail Day is Saturday, June 6th, and a special program is being planned for Kinzu Bridge State Park to celebrate National Trails Day. Those interested can meet at 12 o'clock noon. St. Mary's Boys and Girls Club sponsoring their Great Futures 2026 Golf Tournament Friday, June 26th. The golf tournament at the Bavarian Hills Golf Course. Registration and lunch at noon, a shotgun start at 1 p.m. And you can register online or by calling 594-6015. That's the latest from the Laurel Media Newsroom.
5: Here's your B94 forecast. Lots of sunshine today with daytime highs approaching 84. Lows level off around 62. Tonight, partly cloudy skies. Overcast tomorrow, chance of severe thunderstorms. Daytime highs approaching 81. Temperatures above average Sunday and Monday with highs in the low 80s. From the Weatherology Weather Lab, I'm meteorologist Jennifer Wojcicki on B94. Right now, 45.
6: Let's do this thing. Good morning, Lauren. Happy Friday. How we doing, Lauren?
7: Good morning. It is Donut Day.
6: Shout out to
7: Donut
6: Donut Time.
7: Donut Day happens like twice a year. I feel like this is a more frequent thing than like an annual situation, but

0: And then it said they were unavailable.
1: And then the ticket said they were unavailable.
0: Yeah.
1: And so I call him like, hey, I didn't do this. So I go, yeah, we'll cancel your card. And I'm like, wait. No, I'm also on vacation. I need that card.
0: Just give me my money.
1: Yeah, I just want my money back.
0: And those are some of your trending stories.
1: It's Joey and Lauren.
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9: 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The 130-mile ride will start at 168 Center Street. 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All proceeds will be donated to the Allegheny Veterans Center in Clarendon.
8: And that's a look at your B94 community calendar. 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
14: Here's your B94 forecast. Daytime highs approaching 84 today under mainly sunny skies. Lows level off around 62. Tonight, partly cloudy skies. Chance of severe thunderstorms. Tomorrow, high temperatures reach up to 81. Overcast skies. Dry with temperatures above average Sunday and Monday and highs in the low 80s. From the Weatherology Weather Lab, I'm meteorologist Jennifer Wojcicki on B94. Right now, it's 45 degrees.
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0: It's Joey and Lauren, and I just, you know, sometimes I just love the way the world is trending, and I know that may shock some people, but I'm just going to say it. I have never experienced this being placed on hold, and I loved it. Now, I know the iPhone, if depending on who you call, if you get placed on hold, it'll say, like, hey, we'll notify you. Have you ever seen that? I don't trust that, by the
1: way. Yeah, I've always said no.
0: I don't trust it.
1: It says, we'll call you back, yeah, or we'll notify you.
0: Don't trust it at all. But I was placed on hold, and I was given an option, and I thought, you know what? I've got a whole new way to place people on hold. Because I'll be honest, I don't mind being on hold. There's a few things I like. I don't mind when they tell me the minutes, although, fine, it's rarely accurate. I don't mind some of those things. But I get placed on hold yesterday. Okay, I'm on the phone, and it says, all of our customer service representatives are busy. We will place you on a hold. And this is what it says. For the latest news and updates in news and world sports, press 1. For music, press 2.
1: Dude, that's so crazy.
0: It gave me an option. Funny. On hold, I could either hear news headlines and sports scores, or I could hear music.
1: And what did you choose?
0: I chose music because I'm pretty tapped in, all right?
1: I was going to say the news in sports is fine for those who want to hear it, but I would be confused constantly. Like, wait, oh. Are they on the phone now? Because when I hear a human voice, if it's a voice telling you like the latest sports scores and blah, blah, blah, blah, if I'm just passively listening, I may not realize when the person comes back from being on hold.
0: So I did music, but I thought that's awesome. And then I had a light bulb moment and I got to start a business. Okay. Hold trivia. How awesome would it be? You get placed on hold and instead of music or like this company I called, instead of getting a news update, you could play trivia.
1: Okay, that's kind of genius.
0: How awesome.
1: Like, press two.
0: Exactly. So, like, you're on hold, and it goes, hey, welcome to Hold Trivia. You know, what is the world's coldest continent? For Antarctica, press one. For,
1: I would be annoyed when they came back on the phone.
0: I know. How fun would that be?
1: I'm like, wait a minute, I'm done with my game.
0: What's the average number of blankety blank? You know, like just random trivia while you're on hold. You can't tell me that wouldn't be fun.
1: That's an interesting idea.
0: Yeah.
1: Although I don't think I'd be able to hear

0: a lot of the trivia questions because every single time I'm on the phone, I have children. Mom, the whole time. And it's like impossible for me to even make a phone call.
1: I had a moment. So it's funny because the agent eventually got on the phone, totally sounded AI, and he wasn't. But like this, you know how like some of those people, they're so rehearsed. Mm-hmm. It does sound like they're a robot.
0: Did you ask? I would have asked, are you a robot?
1: I made a joke and he was like, oh, that's funny. And I was like, okay, good. Thought I was
0: dealing
1: with. I don't
0: know. They make AI pretty advanced now. They can laugh.
1: He laughed like, ha ha, ha ha, ha ha. So funny, Joey.
0: It's a snort laugh. If you hear a snort laugh, that is a human.
1: Yeah, you know it's real. It's Joey and Lauren.
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14: Here's your B94 forecast. Daytime highs approaching 84 today under mainly sunny skies. Lows level off around 62. Tonight, partly cloudy skies. Chance of severe thunderstorms. Tomorrow, high temperatures reach up to 81. Overcast skies. Dry with temperatures above average Sunday and Monday and highs in the low 80s. From the Weatherology Weather Lab, I'm meteorologist Jennifer Wojcicki on B94. Right now, it's

0: 75 degrees.
1: It's Joey and Lauren, make up or break up. 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
4: Here's your B94 forecast. Daytime highs approaching 84. Today, under mainly sunny skies. Lows level off around 62. Tonight, partly cloudy skies. Chance of severe thunderstorms. Tomorrow, high temperatures reach up to 81. Overcast skies. Dry with temperatures above average. Sunday and Monday, and highs in the low 80s. From the Weatherology Weather Lab, I'm meteorologist Jennifer Wojcicki on B94. Right now, it's 45 degrees.
5: All right, Lauren, the pressure is on. Your terrible joke. It is time for the Lauren Cheese.
6: Okay, so I wanted to play a game of hide and go seek.
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5: Very accurate. Very accurate.
6: Our kids are really good at hide and seek. I'm like, wow, I literally can hardly ever find them.
5: I love it because I'll just hide under the covers and be like, maybe they don't find me and I can take a nap.
6: Exactly.
5: All right, would you take a forever pill? What is this? It's next on Joey and Lauren.
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0: It's Joey and Lauren.
1: Another moment where we get to get deep. This is one question, but I think it's going to be a loaded answer. And everyone wonders what the future is going to look like with AI, with technology, with all these developments. Like, there's a lot of people that say the way we can grow as a society is we just seem to get smarter and smarter. I put that in air quotes. I don't know. Well, I mean, we're developing technology that's smart, right?
2: No, doing we're getting dumber. Things. Like, technology's getting smarter. We're getting dumber.
1: Yeah.
2: I mean, come on. I mean, the amount of times, and I'll be honest, the amount of times I will need to solve a math equation that I should probably be able to figure out pretty quickly. I'm too lazy, and I'll just go, Alexa, what's 45 minus, 19? And I can do that, but for me, I'm like, oh, she's right there.
1: I did
2: She'll
1: see
2: answer it.
1: One of the funniest videos. It was really funny. I mean, it's kind of sad, but it was this woman showing like this dirty water, and she goes, "This is our future with data centers and all the water they use." And then a guy goes, "No way!" And then he asked ChatGPT, "Do you guys use a lot of water?" But it was so true of the society. It was like, wait a second, data centers use a ton of water. Well, I'm gonna ask ChatGPT.
2: Yeah, well, just today, you and I were talking about doing like a family trip somewhere one day, and you were like, "Oh, well, I'll ask ChatGPT later and see what the cost is." And I'm just like, "Oh my gosh, this is like crazy."
1: So there's that whole angle with the data centers and water and AI and all that stuff. But also, there's this whole idea that people there's a growing belief that as time and technology and science develops, we will be living longer and longer and longer. And there's this rumor that gets floated around about eventually there will be a forever pill. Would you take a pill to live forever?
2: No.
1: Yes or no?
2: No.
1: Okay,
2: that's
1: hold on.
2: An easy no.
1: I know you were going to say that. I knew then not my first answer was no. What if you, me, the boys could do it? We could all do it.
2: No.
1: You could do it for your whole family.
2: Listen, everybody has different belief systems. I have my personal belief system. And I will just say this, taking a forever pill to live forever feels a little bit like playing God and like trying to like change what my fate should be.
1: If I'm going to live forever, it better be on a cloud with a harp. That's my thing.
2: But
1: I don't want to live forever here.
2: There is the temptation of if we all did, that feels maybe a little bit.

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1: News. I'm CJ Papa. The Votorama in the Senate now complete, lasting about 17 hours, ending just before 5 a.m. Eastern.
2: On this vote, the yeas are 52, the nays are 47. This bill, as amended, is passed.
1: Republican senators greenlight $70 billion to fund President Trump's immigration enforcement agencies, including ICE and CBP, for 3 years through the end of his second term. Nothing about the president's ballroom made it through. The bill goes to the House, which is not in session today. President Trump still pushing for peace with Iran.
3: Main parts of the deal is they can't have a nuclear weapon.
1: Now, the president hits the road today, traveling to Chippewa County, Wisconsin, speaking to farmers, touting the savings for them and the one big beautiful bill. Maine's primary is Tuesday. Embattled Democratic Senate candidate Graham Plattner campaigns today with Senator Bernie Sanders and Representatives Alexandria Ocasio-Cortez and Ro Khanna. 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
5: From the Laurel Media Newsroom, I'm Johnny Marks. It's anticipated St. Mary's City Council will begin the search for a new city manager after Joe Fleming, the current manager, was appointed the new manager for the city of Dubois. He'll begin his new job on July 6th. Fleming has served as St. Mary's city manager since May of 2021. PennDOT has announced that a box culvert project is scheduled to begin June 8th at a bridge spanning the east branch of the Tionesta Creek 2 miles south of Kane in Wetmore Township on Route 66. Starting on June 8th, a lane closure will be in place in that area. Leadership Elkin Cameron recently visited the state capitol in May. The group met with Senator Dush and his staff, along with Representatives Armin Enny and Representative Martin Kowser. Applications for next year's LEC class are available now through the Community Education Center. The Pennsylvania House of Representatives voted this week to update how hunters report their harvests. That clears the way for potential smartphone tagging options across the state. Supporters say the change aims to bring the state into the digital age. Registration still being accepted for the community yard sale, sponsored by the St. Mary's Area Chamber of Commerce. The yard sale is Friday, June 12th, and Saturday, June 13th. You can contact the chamber for registration. National Trail Day is Saturday, June 6th, and a special program is being planned for Kinzu Bridge State Park to celebrate National Trails Day. Those interested can meet at 12 o'clock noon. St. Mary's Boys and Girls Club sponsoring their Great Futures 2026 Golf Tournament Friday, June 26th. The golf tournament at the Bavarian Hills Golf Course. 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
6: Here's your B94 forecast. Daytime highs approaching 84 today under mainly sunny skies. Lows level off around 62. Tonight, partly cloudy skies. Chance of severe thunderstorms. Tomorrow, high temperatures reach up to 81. Overcast skies. Dry with temperatures above average Sunday and Monday, and highs in the low 80s. From the Weatherology Weather Lab, I'm meteorologist Jennifer Wojcicki on B94. Currently 48.
7: Here we go. Good morning. We are Joey and Lauren. We're getting set for our youngest son is turning 4. We're celebrating it this weekend because, you know, it's on a Monday and that's just weird. So we're going to do it this weekend. We are jumping into a new category. We got him a Lego set. He's not going to hear this. So we got him a Lego set.
8: Yeah,
7: his first ever Lego set.
8: It's for his age range. It's not like the little teeny tinies. I think he's going to love it. I hope so. It's like a little Mickey Mouse clubhouse. And I got it on clearance. It was like super cheap, which made me very happy.
7: This could open the floodgates.
8: Yeah.
7: Because we haven't reached the Pokemon age yet or anything like that. But this could open the floodgates.
8: Yeah, I think he's going to really like it. And I'm about to be fast shipping some Amazon stuff because I was waiting till last second.
7: Oh, that's perfect.
8: You know,
7: that's what we love.
8: Got to get some stuff for that.
7: All right. Lots to come this hour. That awkward moment around the corner. But Listener versus Lauren, we'll play it next on Joey and Lauren.
0: Imagine working with your spouse, sharing your most intimate life details with everyone. 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
1: Here's your B94 forecast. Daytime highs approaching 84 today under mainly sunny skies. Lows level off around 62. Tonight, partly cloudy skies. Chance of severe thunderstorms. Tomorrow, high temperatures reach up to 81. Overcast skies. Dry with temperatures above average Sunday and Monday and highs in the low 80s. From the Weatherology Weather Lab, I'm meteorologist Jennifer Wojcicki on B94. Currently, it's 52 degrees.
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12: Here's your B94 forecast. Daytime highs approaching 84 today under mainly sunny skies. Lows level off around 62. Tonight, partly cloudy skies. Chance of severe thunderstorms. Tomorrow, high temperatures reach up to 81. Overcast skies. Dry with temperatures above average Sunday and Monday, and highs in the low 80s. From the Weatherology Weather Lab, I'm meteorologist Jennifer Wojcicki on B94. Currently, it's 52 degrees.
13: Joey and Lauren, and Carrie is going to be very vulnerable. She's going to tell us why she missed her daughter's graduation. Yeah.
14: Oh, that's terrible.
13: It's awful.
14: And it's next on Joey and Lauren.
8: So we just had your cards read, and it looks like your future will be filled with more of your favorite songs. Like this one. This is B94. Oh.

0: It's Joey and Lauren. It is that awkward moment. Carrie, oh my gosh. Oh my gosh, Carrie. This is rough. And you know what? I don't even know if Carrie's fully to blame. Some people are going to say she is, but I say there was a moment, at least in the message description, that maybe she could have gotten some help. So, Carrie, welcome to that awkward moment. This involves you missing your daughter's graduation?
1: Yeah, okay. That's right.
2: Oh, my gosh, just saying that out loud hurts.
1: I know, and I haven't told her yet.
2: She doesn't even know?
1: Well, let me tell you what happened, and then you can tell me if I'm an awful person that she doesn't know yet.
2: Okay.
1: So I had to take a half day off of work, you know, to get there.
0: Uh-huh.
1: And so it's not like I could start, you know, any old time. So around noon, I got in my car to go, and because I am kind of a last-minute person, of course, I was out of gas. I had totally forgotten. So I had to go stop for gas first before I could get there. And, of course, there's a big line of cars at the gas station. Mm-hmm. So I got in line, and I actually, as the guy in front of me, started to pull up, you know, with his turn before he got out. I went up to his window and I tapped on it and I was like, is there any way that you would let me go first? Because it's my daughter's graduation today. And he said no.
0: That's the rough part. The guy says no. Do you think he just assumed you were lying? Or do you think he's like, yeah, I'm sorry.
1: I haven't even thought about that.
0: Maybe he thought you were making it up. I don't know.
2: But bottom line, you're already running late. You're leaving work. Your gas light's on. You got no gas. You get there. Can you please let me go first? He says no. So now you're waiting your turn for gas?
1: I wait. And he had this, like, great big SUV.
0: Yeah,
1: and
0: perfect.
1: I don't know. He must have been out of gas, too, because it just took forever.
2: Oh, my gosh.
0: Oh.
1: I'm just, like, you know, pacing. I didn't even tell you. I also had to go to the bathroom.

0: I'm just like holding it the whole time.
1: Yeah, so it's adding up.
0: So finally, it's my turn. I only put in 2 gallons just so I can like get back on the road.
1: Yeah,
2: sure.
0: And of course, you know, traffic is terrible, and like I miss every light. Like, you know, it's just like
1: it's just adding up. Yeah,
0: the whole way. I finally get to the school, and because I'm late, every spot in the parking lot is taken.
1: Yeah. Mm-hmm.
0: So I'm like, I park a few blocks away. I'm not even sure it's a legal spot.
1: You should have just parked like in the baseball field.
2: Yeah,
1: just,
2: no
1: sorry, daughter's graduating. Here's the 50-yard
2: line.
1: So
2: are you
1: for
2: running now on foot? Are you running to get there?
0: Oh, yeah. And I had on heels. So like at one point, I take off my heels. I'm just like running on the sidewalk. And I get in there just after my daughter's name had been called.
1: No.
0: She had just walked. Her name starts with a B. Her last name starts with a B. So it was right up there.
1: You're right there in the beginning. That is, and you still, so let me just get this straight. So this happens. Now, your daughter wouldn't realize this, right? Because, like, I mean, it's a big school. Like, it's not like you're just locking eyes. So you have, I mean, you're telling us now on the radio, but your daughter gets done, you do the hugs, you do the congratulations, and you're not bringing up, I missed it, right? I think you take that to the grave.
0: You think so?
1: I think so.
0: Because I think all she would be is hurt and disappointed.
1: Yeah,
0: you know?
1: And then there would be questions.
2: I think this would be a funny story when she's an adult. Like later on,
1: let a couple weeks go by.
2: She's an adult. No, I'm not saying a couple weeks. I'm saying like, you know, when she's an adult and you're visiting her family.
1: When
2: you're like,
1: she graduates
2: you know what's funny?
1: College.
2: When you graduated high school, you know what really happened. But, I feel so bad for you. I'm envisioning a mom just running down the street, holding her heels.
0: That's exactly it.
2: Pushing people out of the way.
1: Oh, my gosh.
2: I got to get to her graduation. Oh, I'm
1: Carrie.
2: So sorry.
1: Yeah. So we're both on team. Just don't bring it up yet.
2: And lesson learned, leave earlier and make sure you're prepared with a full tank of gas.
1: So,
2: but I'm not one to talk because I'm always
1: Lauren,
2: last second,
1: how
2: too.
1: Many times? Oh, need gas. Going to be late. Carrie, I would just do this. So, and I don't know if you're a chronic late person. This might have just been the worst day ever. But I will say, for my chronic late friends, we have a couple that we hang out with a lot. I give them a 15-minute buffer. If reservation's at 6:30, I tell them it's at 6:15. Works every time.
0: Oh my
1: gosh. What you should have done is
0: have friends doing that for me, too.
1: If your daughter's graduation is at 12:30, no, it is not. Your daughter's graduation is at 12:15. And then you leave 15 minutes earlier, and then you're good to go. So, wait till she gets engaged and she's happy.
2: There
1: like,
2: you
1: by
2: go.
1: The way, never heard your name get
2: funny
1: called at high school
2: story.
1: Graduation. You know what? You were there. How many times did you drop her off at school? You were there. I mean, you know, so you had to listen to some random
2: Carrie,
1: speech.
2: Thank you.
1: All right, Carrie, thanks for joining us.
0: Thanks for the advice.
1: Absolutely. You can text us 68719. Do you have any missed family moments where you were like, funeral? Missed it. Wrong
2: wedding.
1: Place. Wedding.
2: Dance
1: whatever.
2: Recital.
1: We want to hear your stories coming up. It's Joey and Lauren.

0: is that awkward moment. So Carrie joined us. She just missed her daughter's graduation, but here's the deal. She was late, but she missed the moment. Now, the kicker is, and by the way, it was she left work early, but then had to get gas. Asked a guy if she could skip in line for gas because there was a line. The guy goes, no, which.
1: Yeah, it's like, sorry. Is, sorry, lady. Also, like she's like, karma is not I had to go to the bathroom. Yeah. And the traffic was terrible. There was no parking when I got there. I had to park a block away on the street and run, and she still missed it.
0: And now one thing that's interesting. Ugh. I didn't think we'd both agree on this. We both agreed because her daughter has no idea that she missed it. Because what happens is you go up, you do your diploma. You can't find your mom in the crowd probably. And then you go back down and her mom was like, hey, congrats. Like, we both agreed, don't tell your daughter yet. Don't
1: tell
0: her.
1: It's a little fresh. I feel like you don't want to hurt her feelings right now. But I do wonder if her daughter's like, hey, did you film it? Did you get me walking? You know, a lot of times we...
0: I didn't think about that.
1: We're such a digital age right now. We're filming everything and posting everything. So maybe, I don't know, maybe somebody else... There's probably other family members that went.
0: Yeah. Yeah, that's what I'm thinking. Oh, Uncle Steve's got it. He's got it, right, Uncle Steve?
1: Please
0: all right,
1: tell
0: so
1: me you got it.
0: We asked you to text us 68719 things you missed or were late for.
1: Yeah.
0: And especially better if it was on your own doing.
1: Yeah, this one I feel so bad because nothing worse than traffic or when there's construction or the street is shut down. It says I was a maid of honor at my best friend's wedding and I got stuck behind a marathon that shut down half the city. I walked in late. You're the maid of honor. You should have been with the bride the night before. That's what I have to say. That's
0: crazy. I mean, if it's a hometown wedding in your hometown, sleep in your own bed. And you're right. Sometimes there's a race or there's a... we've seen things get shut down because of a protest. And you're like, this wasn't on my calendar.
1: Yeah, and then I missed it for whatever reason. This one says, I missed my son's first goal in soccer because I stopped for coffee on the way to the game. I literally heard parents cheering my son's name from the parking lot.
0: All right.
1: That's terrible.
0: Anybody that knows, but coffee's a wild card because sometimes you show up and no one's there. Sometimes you show up and it's a line of cars and then like they're late on it. Like, oh, that's terrible.
1: This one says I was late to my own surprise birthday party. Everyone was hiding at my house. My husband planned it. They were hiding for 45 minutes because I decided to run errands on my way home.
0: It's the worst, right? Hey, you should come home. Remember, you tried to surprise me in a restaurant. And not everyone was there yet.
1: We should go this way.
0: And you kept going delays. I remember Lauren turned around and said, wait, there was a bird. I was like, there was a bird? Why are we stopping for a bird?
1: Yeah. This one says, I missed our family vacation flight because we thought the airport was only 20 minutes away. When we put it in the GPS when we were leaving, it was actually 45 minutes away.
0: I'll tell you, if you're in a new city, are we close to the airport? Is this an airport that takes forever? Like, airports are not all the same.
1: Some are awful. I actually had a dream, true story, a few nights ago. I had a dream that I don't know if it was a family cruise or what, but I was on a cruise with your two sisters. And we were out at one of the, like, port towns. Uh-huh. And we thought we had to be back to the ship at, like, 7:05. Well, we actually had to be back at 6:05. And as we were coming back to the ship, it was pulling away. It was like a total nightmare because you and the rest of our family was standing on the ship going, you missed it. Like, oh, you were so mad at me. It is a mess, by the way. I've heard the horror stories of people being left behind because the ship does not wait for anyone.
0: Well, and they say, too, when you go on a cruise, like they claim book excursions officially licensed by the cruise because then they will, if there's a delay, they'll wait.
1: They'll only wait for those.
0: If you just go into a town and this guy goes, hey, we're doing zip lining over here, they have no responsibility to bring you back on time.
1: This one says, I missed my sister's proposal at Disneyland because I stopped to buy a churro. I came back and my whole family was crying and cheering for my sister.
0: Yeah, you got a churro and they don't. So what would you rather have?
1: Oh my gosh.
0: All right, well,
1: crazy.
0: Keep texting us. It's Joey and Lauren.
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10: Here's your B94 forecast. Daytime highs approaching 84 today under mainly sunny skies. Lows level off around 62. Tonight, partly cloudy skies. Chance of severe thunderstorms. Tomorrow, high temperatures reach up to 81. Overcast skies. Dry with temperatures above average. Sunday and Monday, and highs in the low 80s. From the Weatherology Weather Lab, I'm meteorologist Jennifer Wojcicki on B94. Right now, it's 60 degrees.
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1: Fox News, I'm Gianna Gelosi. Overnight, the Senate voting to fund ICE for the rest of President Trump's term.
2: On this vote, the yeas are 52, the nays are 47. This bill, as amended, is passed.
1: But its push to extend the nation's spy powers stalls over revolts over the president's pick to lead the nation's intelligence agencies, Bill Pulte.
3: And it also would prohibit the FBI from using Section 702 of FISA against the prosecution of an American. So they thought they had an agreement there. And that all fell apart because of the Bill Pulte situation.
1: That's Fox's Chad Pergram. More accusations made against Maine Senate candidate Graham Plattner.
4: Lindsay Fifield from Virginia, she told the New York Times Mr. Plattner could be rough with her, particularly when they were drinking. She said Plattner never hit her, but she said he regularly grabbed her by the shoulder, sometimes hard enough to leave marks.
1: Fox's Madeline Rivera, America's listening to Fox News.
5: From the Laurel Media Newsroom, I'm Johnny Marks. St. Mary's begins a search for a new city manager after current manager Joe Fleming was appointed the new city manager in Dubois this week. Fleming will begin his new position on July 6th. Governor Shapiro's office released a full detailed version of its proposed incentives for data center developers ahead of the Pennsylvania budget deadline of June 30th. That proposal would add conditions for the projects. Leadership Al Cameron recently visited State College in early May. The group met with Senator Dush and his staff, along with Representatives Armanini and Couser. Applications for the next LEC class are available now through the Community Education Center. St. Mary's Area Chamber of Commerce sponsoring their community-wide yard sale Friday, June 12th and Saturday, June 13th. There's still time to register to take part in the yard sale. 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That's the latest from the Laurel Media Newsroom.
6: Here's your B94 forecast. Daytime highs approaching 84 today under mainly sunny skies. Lows level off around 62. Tonight, partly cloudy skies. Chance of severe thunderstorms. Tomorrow, high temperatures reach up to 81. Overcast skies. Dry with temperatures above average Sunday and Monday and highs in the low 80s. From the Weatherology Weather Lab, I'm meteorologist Jennifer Wojcicki on B94. Right now, it's 60 degrees.
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0: Doing good. It is donut day, and I am saying it really loud. It's donut day.
1: Coworkers.
0: Hoping a coworker can hear, and they go, you know what? I'm going to go get her a donut. Which, by the way, I'm a little frustrated.
1: I know
0: our company doesn't hear this.
1: I know what you're going to say.
0: Monday, we had this scheduled all company-wide meeting. Well, it got canceled right before because they said, oh, we're going to move it to quarterly. We don't need to do it monthly anymore. It used to be the first Monday, but whatever. And then they said in the all group chat, and they were like, but you might see some donuts as a replacement for the meeting. Basically, like, someone's going to bring in donuts. No meeting. Yes. Sorry. Enjoy a donut. There were no donuts.
1: They put that in an email. They said no meeting, but possibly donuts.
0: And nothing.
1: You can't do that to people. I agree. Thank you for saying that.
0: Let this be a mulligan. Try again, y'all.
1: That's a warning shot company, all right? You just throwing out, you might have donuts today. All right, trending stories are up next.
0: Oh, we are back, baby. Somebody said this is dying. We're never going to see it again, but nope, it's alive and well. And it's next on Joey and Lauren.

Remember when your parents punished you by sending you to your room? Funny how now that's the only place you want to be. Well, thanks for bringing us along. Today's best music, B94.

0: It's Joey and Lauren. When someone uses a slang term, I understand I'm not very hip. So I understand if someone younger than me says something and I'm like, I don't know what that means or I haven't heard of that. But when someone older than me, a coworker, says something and I'm way out of the loop and he's like, how do you not know that? Now I really feel lame. But I just want, I'm just going to throw it out there.
1: I'm the wrong person to talk to about this. I am super lame. If you don't know it, I definitely don't know it.
0: Well, it all actually goes down to a whole nother conversation, which maybe could be a whole nother discussion. And this is the reason the slang term got brought up. We were talking about guys at concerts holding out their hands to touch a musical artist. Like a high five.
1: Mm-hmm.
0: And we were talking about, like, is that an ick for a grown man to be like, oh, hey, and reaching their hand out?
1: Well, it's because my friend, she went to Morgan Wallen, and she was down in, like, the pit area where I guess he walks by, and she was, like, reaching out her hand to, like, high five or film it or whatever. But she was getting, like, totally pushed out of the way by these dudes who were like, Morgan, and, like, wanted high fives and, like, selfies and stuff. And I was like, it's kind of if I was with a guy and he was like pushing people out of the way to go like Morgan Wallen, I'd be like,
0: it goes
1: that's
0: back
1: really
0: to
1: weird.
0: 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So we were talking about it and we said, like, if you're a guy at a concert and you want to touch an artist, you got to go.

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3: Here's your B94 forecast. Daytime highs approaching 84 today under mainly sunny skies. Lows level off around 62. Tonight, partly cloudy skies. Chance of severe thunderstorms. Tomorrow, high temperatures reach up to 81. Overcast skies. Dry with temperatures above average Sunday and Monday, and highs in the low 80s. From the Weatherology Weather Lab, I'm meteorologist Jennifer Wojcicki on B94. Right now, it's 63 degrees.
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1: The only appropriate way to listen to us is on high volume. Coming back for more. It's okay, your neighbors will understand. 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

0: Time for what did we learn on the show today, Lauren? What did we learn?
1: Well, we learned a lot. We talked about this new data that says those who excessively post about their partner on social media are 3 times more likely to break up within 2 years. And, you know, it's just kind of a funny little thing. Like, this data reported this. We had some fun laughing about it.
0: This has happened for years. They've said this. They said the more you post about your partner on social media, it's actually a sign that it's not paradise right now. I don't know.
1: Yeah, that's what they keep saying. So we talked about that, and there are people texting in some proof. 68719, this texter says, you guys, my sister and her ex-husband were so gushy, lovey-dovey on social media, almost to the point where I was rolling my eyes every time I read it because it made me so uncomfortable. They said they got divorced shortly after, and everyone wondered why. Everything looks so perfect.
0: Yeah, everything on Facebook was great. It's almost like what you see on the internet. It's not real life. I know. Breaking news.
1: I know. You're right. You're absolutely right. And it is a sad world that we live in where we feel like we have to put on a front or put on a facade when really people are struggling.
0: There are some people that are huge on it's my birthday, post about me.
1: That's true. But we also talked about taking a pill to live forever. And some of you saying, yes, I would take a pill to live forever. This one says, what about a pill or some sort of a medication or something that would bring people back to life?
0: No.
1: How do you do that? You dig up the body and give them, you inject them?
0: You got to give me a...
1: I don't want to sign up for that.
0: I don't know. I don't want to live forever. No way. I'm ready to go whenever I'm ready to go.
1: Surprisingly, there's a good amount of people on our text line, 68719, that say that they would want to live forever.
0: You know my playlist. I got like 10 songs I want played at my funeral. My funeral is going to last like 4 hours. Not because I need a bunch of speeches. I just need a lot of music.
1: Okay, in present day, would I want to live forever? No. If it's the 90s, would I want to live forever? I could live forever in the 90s.
0: But you don't, like, are you where you were in the 90s, your age, or like?

0: like you're a 90s parent.
1: No, like the world around us is like is like the world was when it was the 90s. Like social media wasn't a thing. Kids played outside more. Less drama.
0: You drank from the garden hose, you know.
1: You know, I don't know. My grunge era. Maybe that's where I want to fall back to. I don't know.
0: Yeah, give me summer vacation like 1995.
1: 1995, is that the year you want to live in forever?
0: Actually, no, like 98. Give me 98, 99. Right on the dawn. Right when we, what?
1: No, nothing. I'm glad you stopped there and didn't keep going.
0: Yeah, I would say 98 would be good. Okay. I like that.
1: I like it. That's a good one.
0: All right, if you missed any part of the show, listen to the Joey and Lauren On Demand podcast anywhere you find podcasts. Be good.
1: Have fun.
0: It's Joey and Lauren.
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1: News. I'm CJ Papa. A group of senators prevent the extension of the nation's spy powers.
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2: Here's your B94 forecast. Daytime highs approaching 84 today under mainly sunny skies. Lows level off around 62. Tonight, partly cloudy skies. Chance of severe thunderstorms. Tomorrow, high temperatures reach up to 81. Overcast skies. Dry with temperatures above average Sunday and Monday and highs in the low 80s. From the Weatherology Weather Lab, I'm meteorologist Jennifer Wojcicki on B94. Currently 74.
3: Hey there, I'm Kelsey Page. 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
6: 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Oh!

0: 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He just dropped a video for his song Cowgirl that stars Sierra Miller from Summer House.
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0: Deanna Spiro, Die on This Hill. Do you feel like your coworkers can't stand you? Here are some of the signs that that might be true. They avoid eye contact with you. Conversations stop when you enter the room. 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They give you one-word answers, and you know they don't like you if they never laugh at your jokes.
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2: Here's your B94 forecast. Mainly sunny skies this afternoon with daytime highs approaching 84. Lows dip down to about 62. Tonight, partly cloudy skies. Cloudy skies expected tomorrow. Chance of severe storms. High temperatures reach up to 81. Temps a bit above average Sunday and Monday with highs in the low 80s. From the Weatherology Weather Lab, I'm meteorologist Jennifer Wojcicki on B94. Currently, it's 73 degrees.
3: Hey there, I'm Kelsey Page. Thanks for hanging out with me on your Friday. This is a fun one to sing along to at the top of your lungs, so I apologize to my coworkers in advance. It's Evanescence and Paul McCoy. Bring me to life.

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0: 9 out of 10 doctors recommend listening to Joey and Lauren on your way to work. 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
1: Fox News, I'm CJ Papa Blood. Jobs report from May, twice as much hiring than expected.
2: The unemployment rate remaining the same here, but this huge jobs numbers will mean the Federal Reserve will look at this and possibly pause interest rates for the foreseeable future because you have strong job growth.
1: That's Fox Business' Edward Lawrence at the White House.

0: From the Laurel Media Newsroom, I'm Johnny Weiss. PennDOT announced it's placed a radar-controlled speed display board this week on Route 219 in Horton Township in Elk County. It's intended to remind drivers to obey the posted speed limit and reduce speeding in that area. That board will remain in the location for 4 to 6 weeks. St. Mary's will begin the search for a new city manager after current manager Joe Fleming was appointed manager of the city of Dubois earlier this week. Joe has served the city in St. Mary's since 2021. Gas prices down about 7 cents in Elk County, according to AAA. The average price for a gallon of gasoline, $4.74 in Elk County. Statewide averages plummeted to $4.41 per gallon, down 14 cents from last week. With summer travel season here, Pennsylvania Department of Transportation and Pennsylvania State Police urging drivers to slow down as they travel this summer.
1: And aggressive driving fatalities have increased more than 30% since 2020. Please, please, slow down, pay attention, follow all traffic signs, and simply just be kind.
0: PennDOT has announced that a box culvert project is scheduled to begin June 8th at a bridge spanning the east branch of the Tyonesta Creek 2 miles south of Kane in Wetmore Township on Route 66. Starting on June 8th, a lane closure will be in place in that area. Leadership Elk and Cameron recently visited the state capitol in May. The group met with Senator Dush and his staff, along with Representatives Armandini and Representative Martin Kowser. Applications for next year's LEC class are available now through the Community Education Center. Registration still being accepted for the Community Yard Sale. The yard sale is Friday, June 12th and Saturday, June 13th. You can contact the Chamber for registration. And that's the latest from the Laurel Media Newsroom.
2: Here's your B94 forecast. Mainly sunny skies this afternoon with daytime highs approaching 84. Lows dip down to about 62. Tonight, partly cloudy skies. Cloudy skies expected tomorrow. Chance of severe storms. High temperatures reach up to 81. Temps a bit above average Sunday and Monday with highs in the low 80s. From the Weatherology Weather Lab, I'm meteorologist Jennifer Wojcicki on B94. Currently, it's 75 degrees.
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There was a lawyer once. His name was Francis Scott Key. He penned a song that I'm sure you're aware of. You've seen it. It's in most hymnals throughout our churches. It's called the National Anthem. It is our song as an American. We go, however, to a ball game. We stand in our church services and we sing the words of that song, and they float over our minds and our lips, and we don't even realize what we're singing. Most of us have memorized it as a child, but we've never really thought about what it means. Let me tell you a story. Francis Scott Key was a lawyer in Baltimore. The colonies were engaged in vicious conflict with the mother country, Britain. Because of this conflict and the protractedness of it, they had accumulated prisoners on both sides. The American colonies had prisoners and the British had prisoners. And the American government initiated a move. They went to the British and they said, "Let us negotiate for the release of these prisoners." They said, "We want to send a man out to discuss this with you." They were holding the American prisoners in boats about 1,000 yards offshore. And they said, "We want to send a man by the name of Francis Scott Key. He will come out and negotiate to see if we can make a mutual exchange." On the appointed day, in a rowboat, he went out to this boat and he negotiated with the British officials. And they reached a conclusion that men could be exchanged on a one-for-one basis. Francis Scott Key, jubilant with the fact that he'd been successful, went down below in the boats, and what he found was a cargo hold full of humanity, men. And he said, "Men, I've got news for you tonight. You're free." He said, "Tonight I have negotiated successfully your return to the colonies." He said, "You'll be taken out of this boat, out of this filth, out of your chains." As he went back up on board to arrange for their passage to the shore, the admiral came and he said, "We have a slight problem." He said, "We will still honor our commitment."

to release these men, but it'll be merely academic after tonight. It won't matter. And Francis Scott Key said, what do you mean? He said, well, Mr. Key, he said, tonight we have laid an ultimatum upon the colonies. Your people will either capitulate and lay down the colors of that flag that you think so much of, or you see that fort right over there, Fort Henry? He said, we're going to remove it from the face of the earth. He said, how are you going to do that? He said, if you will, scan the horizon of the sea. And as he looked, he could see hundreds of little dots. And he said, that's the entire British war fleet. He said, all of the gunpowder, all of the armament is being called upon to demolish that fort. It will be here within striking distance in a matter of about 2.5 hours. He said, the war is over. These men would be free anyway. He said, you can't shell that fort. He said, that's a large fort. He said, it's full of women and children. He says, it's predominantly not a military fort. He said, don't worry about it. They said, we've left them a way out. And he said, what's that? He said, do you see that flag way up on the rampart? He said, we have told them that if they will lower that flag, the shelling will stop immediately. And we'll know that they've surrendered, and you'll now be under British rule. Francis Scott Key went down below and told the men what was about to happen. And they said, how many ships? He said, hundreds. The ships got closer. Francis Scott Key went back up on top and he said, men, I'll shout down to you what's going on as we watch. As twilight began to fall, and as the haze hung over the ocean as it does at sunset, suddenly the British war fleet unleashed. He says, the sound was deafening. There were so many guns that there were no reliefs. He said, it was absolutely impossible to talk or hear. He said, suddenly the sky, although dark, was suddenly lit. And he says, from down below, all he could hear the men, the prisoners, saying was, tell us where the flag is. What have they done with the flag? Is the flag still flying over the rampart? Tell us. 1 hour, 2 hours, 3 hours into the shelling. Every time the bomb would explode and it would be close to the flag, they could see the flag in the illuminated red glare of that bomb. And Francis Scott Key would report down to the men below, it's still up. It's not down. The admiral came and he said, your people are insane. He said, what's the matter with them? He said, don't they understand this is an impossible situation? Francis Scott Key said he remembered what George Washington had said. He said, the thing that sets the American Christian apart from all other people in the world is he will die on his feet before he'll live on his knees. The admiral said, we have now instructed all of the guns to focus on the rampart to take that flag down. He said, we don't understand something. Our reconnaissance tells us that that flag has been hit directly again and again and again, and yet it's still flying. We don't understand that. But he said, now we're about to bring every gun for the next 3 hours to bear on that point. Francis Scott Key said the barrage was unmerciful. All that he could hear was the men down below praying. The prayer. God, keep that flag flying where we last saw it. Sunrise came. He said there was a heavy mist hanging over the land, but the rampart was tall enough. There stood the flag atop. Francis Scott Key went aboard and immediately went into Fort Henry to see what had happened. What he'd found had happened was that that flagpole and that flag had suffered repetitious direct hits. And when hit had fallen, but men, fathers,

knew what it meant for that flag to be on the ground, although knowing that all of the British guns were trained on it, walked over and held it up humanly until they died. Their bodies were removed and others took their place. Francis Scott Key said what held that flagpole in place at that unusual angle were patriots' bodies. He penned the song, "Oh, say can you see by the dawn's early light what so proudly we hailed at the twilight's last gleaming. O'er the rocket's red glare, the bombs bursting in air, gave proof through the night that the flag was still there. Oh, say, does that star-spangled banner yet fly and wave o'er the land of the free and the home of the brave?" The debt was demanded. The price, it was paid.

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8: Here's your B94 forecast. Mainly sunny skies this afternoon with daytime highs approaching 84. Lows dip down to about 62. Tonight, partly cloudy skies. Cloudy skies expected tomorrow. Chance of severe storms. High temperatures reach up to 81. Temps a bit above average Sunday and Monday with highs in the low 80s. From the Weatherology Weather Lab, I'm meteorologist Jennifer Wojcicki on B94. Currently, it's 76 degrees.
9: Hey there, I'm Kelsey Page. How do you feel about a groom smashing a wedding cake in a bride's face? It's probably a bad idea, and that's because, including the dress, hair, and makeup, brides spend an average of $3,000 to look their best on their wedding day, and most don't want to ruin it with frosting or anything else. So when one spouse explicitly says, please don't smash the cake, and the other does it anyway for laughs, that's a preview of how the marriage will go. And it boils down to public humiliation, something that doesn't bode well for a long marriage. So if she says no, she means no. Don't smash the cake in her face. It's Chapel Roan. Good luck, babe.

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1: News. I'm Therese Crowley. It's a blowout, says the president's economic director. The May jobs report, double what was expected, 172,000 jobs added. So why are the markets

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9: Here's your B94 forecast. Mainly sunny skies this afternoon with daytime highs approaching 84. Lows dip down to about 62. Tonight, partly cloudy skies. Cloudy skies expected. Tomorrow, chance of severe storms. High temperatures reach up to 81. Temps a bit above average Sunday and Monday with highs in the low 80s. From the Weatherology Weather Lab, I'm meteorologist Jennifer Wojcicki on B94. Currently, it's 78 degrees.
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0: Forbes magazine has released their list of the richest self-made women, and surprise, surprise, Oprah, Taylor Swift, Kim Kardashian, Beyonce, Rihanna, they all made the list in the entertainment category. Yeah, the number one richest lady, this woman named Diane Hendricks. She's in construction and engineering. She is worth $21 billion. Daniela Amodi, she's the president of Anthropic. So if you're using the Anthropic AI system, you're contributing to her $15.5 billion worth. But yeah, as far as the entertainers go, not a lot of surprises on this list. We kind of knew that Rihanna was swimming in cash. Taylor Swift, she's worth $2 billion. Number one, Oprah Winfrey, as far as entertainers go, $3.4 billion. They're doing all right.
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9: The American Legion Riders Chapter 103 in St. Mary's will have a benefit ride on Saturday, June 20th. The 130-mile ride will start at 168 Center Street. 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All proceeds will be donated to the Allegheny Veterans Center in Clarendon.
8: And that's a look at

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5: Here's your B94 forecast. High temperatures reach up to 84 this afternoon under mainly clear skies, lows level off around 62. Tonight, partly cloudy skies. Cloudy skies expected. Tomorrow, chance of severe thunderstorms. Daytime highs approaching 81. Temperatures a bit above average, Sunday and Monday, with highs in the low 80s. From the Weatherology Weather Lab, I'm meteorologist Jennifer Wojcicki on B94. Right now, 80.
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0: That is Taylor Swift. All right, on this Big Flick Friday, we're going to hop in the Wayback Machine. Back in the days when there were Saturday morning cartoons, there was one called He-Man and the Masters of the Universe. Well, it is officially on the big screen today, a live-action version. You can see that. If you're a fan of the Scary Movie franchise, I think number 6 is out today. There's also a movie called Power Ballad, stars Nick Jonas and Paul Rudd, and the trailer for that looks really cool. That's in theaters this weekend as well.
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1: News, I'm Tom Graham. Russian leader Vladimir Putin is rejecting Ukrainian President Volodymyr Zelensky's offer for a one-on-one meeting addressing the ongoing war. Fox's Tanya J. Powers.
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3: Here's your B94 forecast. Daytime highs approaching 83 this afternoon under sunny skies. Partly cloudy tonight, lows around 62. Chance of severe thunderstorms tomorrow, highs level off around 79, cloudy skies expected. Dry with temps above average Sunday and Monday, and highs in the low 80s. From the Weatherology Weather Lab, I'm meteorologist Jennifer Wojcicki on B94. Right now, 78.
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0: 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So today is National Donut Day. And as I always say, you know, it's never too late in the day for a donut.
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of God. We'd like you to know that we are just talented human beings playing the hottest hits made by other talented human beings. 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
8: Here's your B94 forecast. Lows level off around 62. Tonight, under partly cloudy skies expected. Tomorrow, chance of severe thunderstorms. Highs level off around 79. Lows around 60. Tomorrow night, chance for rain. Temperatures a bit above average, Sunday and Monday, with highs in the low 80s. From the Weatherology Weather Lab, I'm meteorologist Jennifer Wojcicki on B94. Right now, it's 80 degrees.
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10: 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Hey, who wants to hear the new Taylor Swift song? Coming up after this from Maroon 5.

Good news. We've been certified as the number one hit music station and the winner of this year's All Your Favorite Songs Award. Here, have another. Today's best music. B94.

0: That is Lola Young. We had the brand new Taylor Swift song before that. It's featured in the movie Toy Story 5. Taylor talks a little bit about where the inspiration for that song came from.
1: The song I Knew It, I Knew You came about because I was lucky enough to get to see a version of Toy Story 5, which I absolutely fell in love with the film and immediately really identified with the characters, namely Jessie. And I wanted to write a song from her perspective. 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So I was inspired immediately by it, and I really hope you like it. It's called I Knew It, I Knew You.
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0: That is Gracie Abrams. Looking forward to her new album coming out next month. It's today's best music. Hey, boys high school baseball playoff action coming your way Monday. The PIAA Class 1A semifinals. The Elk County Catholic Crusaders meet the Eden Christian Academy Warriors. Games at First Commonwealth Field and Homer Center. We've got live coverage again starting Monday afternoon at 2:45.
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0: You know, you just can't make stories like this up. There are these two female police officers in England. They got into an argument recently about who had better breasts. So one of the police officers decided that they should have a boob off, so she pulled one out to show the other police officer. That did not go over well there at the office. By the way, the woman that pulled it out, did I tell you that she was the police chief? I guess I should say maybe former police chief. Yeah, she's been suspended. She's being investigated for bullying. No word yet on who actually won the competition, although I am genuinely interested to see the results.
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9: Here's your B94 forecast. Lows level off around 62. Tonight, under partly cloudy skies expected. Tomorrow, chance of severe thunderstorms. Highs level off around 79. Lows around 60. Tomorrow night, chance for rain. Temperatures a bit above average, Sunday and Monday, with highs in the low 80s. From the Weatherology Weather Lab, I'm meteorologist Jennifer Wojcicki on B94. Currently, 79.
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0: AA Class 1A semifinals. The Elk County Catholic Crusaders taking on the Eden Christian Academy Warriors. They're going to be playing at First Commonwealth Field in Homer Center. 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
1: News, I'm Tom Graham. It's still unclear who will move on to the general election following California's primary earlier this week. Three top candidates hoping to advance in the race for governor, but the ballot counting continues.
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4: Here's your B94 forecast. Lows level off around 62. Tonight, under partly cloudy skies expected. Tomorrow, chance of severe thunderstorms. Highs level off around 79. Lows around 60. Tomorrow night, chance for rain. Temperatures a bit above average, Sunday and Monday, with highs in the low 80s. From the Weatherology Weather Lab, I'm meteorologist Jennifer Wojcicki on B94. Currently, it's 77 degrees.
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0: And Sabrina Carpenter, Chuck D here. Before I head out, I have got quite the gift for you. Brand new music from Taylor Swift. She's got a song on the Toy Story 5 soundtrack. I've got it for you here in the next 5 minutes.
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